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And also, te akumitaki i te Revival Christian Church. Thank you so much for supporting i our Cook Island program. The community organizations, te aritu ne, te akumitaki i te rutanga o te toa. 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

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Thank you and tāratu i te pure pure.

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Asking ourselves what we want versus what we need isn't easy. Especially questioning the decisions we've made based on the debate between these two, which, unfortunately, for me personally, often leads to our desires winning. At 36, I should be able to make good decisions. Because the prefrontal cortex, the part of the brain responsible for decision-making, should be optimally developed. FYI, suboptimal prefrontal cortex development can be linked to mental health disorders such as depression, anxiety, eating disorders, schizophrenia, and drug use. It makes me wonder if that's the reason I'm messed up like this. Hates. But let's get used to not self-diagnosing, okay? Now, regarding decision-making, there are at least three things that have become a source of contention and disagreement within me: enough, able, and willing. Enough.

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1: 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You could so easily ruin your own life or the life of someone else. So don't get behind the wheel after drinking. Ever. It's not worth a gamble.
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when we got through, well, that's when we noticed that we only had one tail fin. About that time, my wife walked out, and I could see in her eyes that she had her doubts. But she opened the door and said, "Honey, take me for a spin."

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0: bushfire over 1 kilometre away can be on your doorstep in minutes. You see, most houses lost in bushfires are set alight by falling embers blown in on the wind. Don't consider yourself in any danger from a bushfire? Think again. Prepare for bushfire season. Clear up leaves and rubbish from around your home.
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2: 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Consider if right for you. 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